0: available at a supermarket, absolutely all of the supermarkets, unless they have been sold out. Because yesterday when I was at the supermarket, they were on special, so I'm assuming that they've been flying out the door since being discounted. But alas, you can be in to win $5,000 just from getting a packet of these chips. Scan the QR code on the back, submit a photo of yourself with the chips, and then you can be in to win $5,000. And I mean, even if you don't win the money, isn't it still a win-win situation because you still got to have some yummy chips even just for entering? It's a win-win situation. Heartland Chips from our farm to you. On the way, we have new from Alex Warren after this on ZM.
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0: confidence. Oceanelli here on ZM. And I want to know what emojis don't exist that you think absolutely should. For me, it's a chef kissing emoji. So the emoji would look like the yellow circle face facing the side, like, you know, with his hands like pierced together, like chef's kiss, wearing a little chef hat and maybe a little moustache. That needs to happen. Another emoji that I don't know why we don't have is like a picture lying down on your bed and you're just maybe received a really cute text or like something sweet has happened and you start kicking your feet and giggling into your hands. We need that in emoji form. So it would just be like the orange face like smirking with two hands in front of its mouth and then like feet poking out the back so it looks like it's lying down kicking its feet. I don't know why we don't have those. There's a lot of emojis we still are missing, like a tote bag. We don't have like a Stanley Cup type of emoji. There's a lot of Gen Z things we're missing. There's also like a claw clip we don't have. Or like a hairstyle with like a messy bun. Or like a gym girl, you know. We don't have, I don't know, a little gym girl with a little ponytail lifting weights or anything. Or a hot girl doing a hot girl walk. You know, there's a lot of things we're still missing on the emoji list. And I want to know what one are you desperate to get. My most one is definitely the chef's kiss one. I'm like, we need to have this. I don't know why we don't already. So please let me know on the text 9696. What emojis should we be adding that we don't have yet? I'd love to hear. We've got some new music from Tame Impala on the way. It's Dracula just after 9 o'clock here on ZM.
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8: Mainly fine for Wellington today with some clouds in the morning. Northerlies dying out tonight with a high of 16 and a low of 9. Fine for tomorrow as well with Northerlies, a high of 15 and a low of 12.
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9: Good morning. In this update, US President Donald Trump says he'll continue his naval blockade against Iran for weeks until it agrees to a nuclear deal. Trump has turned to international allies to try help open shipping passage the Strait of Hormuz. The US has provided an initial plan to reopen the strait to New Zealand, but our Foreign Minister Winston Peters says more detail is needed. The BBC's Shaima Khalil says Trump's reportedly been briefed on military options.
10: He's looking at everything from waves of heavy strikes aiming at the infrastructure to trying to take over portions of the Strait of Hormuz. If that is an option, that means boots on the ground.
9: And Donald Trump's announced he's hiking tariffs on cars and trucks from Europe to 25%. In a social media post, Donald Trump's accused the EU of not complying with their trade deal reached last year, which set tariffs on most European goods at 15%. A stretch of State Highway 8, Tarras Cromwell Road in central Otago, is closed after an overnight crash. The road is shut near Lindis River Bridge with a detour in place. That's news to sport, and the Hurricanes have used their game in hand over the Chiefs to full effect to move to the top of the Super Rugby standings. The Canes have beaten the Crusaders 38-31 in the capital, while the Western Force have beaten the Waratahs 20-17 in Melbourne. The Melbourne Storm have capitulated to a seventh straight NRL loss in a 28-10 defeat to the Dolphins. It came 24 hours after Melbourne revealed head coach Craig Bellamy has an unspecified neurological degenerative condition. The Cowboys, meanwhile, beat the Bulldogs 28-12. That is sport. I'm Diana Vest.
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warm up with Ella, and I want to know what emojis should exist that don't exist yet. I think the chef's kiss emoji. So a picture, the yellow circle face, point like facing the side, doing the little hand action of a chef's kiss, you know, like your hands, I don't even know how to describe this, as if they're doing a talking thing, but like chef's kiss with a little chef hat, maybe a little

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And it's essentially like, I'm not just going to window shop. I'm not just going to add things to my cart and never make it happen. I'm going to make purchases happen. I'm going to click pay now, confirm order. Except lately it's been a little bit trickier because obviously things are getting more expensive. The cost of living is crazy. So at ZM, we want to help you out and reward you and your bestie with a bit of a shopping spree. And all you have to do to be in to win that is rate ZM's playlist. 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This is Noah Khan.

0: And at ZM, we were giving away your chance to go and see Olivia Dean live in Los Angeles. We had flights, accommodation, spending money, and tickets for two to go and see her at a sold-out show. Callers were calling non-stop. You were having to listen all day, every day, because ZM is the only place that you can win tickets to see Olivia Dean. And we've got a winner. The winner was awarded last week.
1: Well, you've been to Los Angeles before?
2: Stop it. I haven't.
3: I hope you got your passport ready because you're going to see Olivia Dean, Roman.
2: Oh my, that is amazing. What the heck?
1: Congratulations. What song did you call through for and get in the draw with?
2: Oh my gosh. I can't even remember.
1: No, you're right. Let's focus on what you can control.
2: I'm going to bring my lovely wife.
3: Mate, these are going to get you some brownie points for the next 5 years, this trip.
2: Mate, I would hope so. Man, that is unbelievable. What? I can't even...
1: Oh, there you go. And you know it's a deal, right? You're not allowed to listen to any other radio stations anymore. Deal?
2: Oh, mate, deal.
0: That's a deal for everyone, because Olivia Dean can only be one here at ZM. We've got more Olivia Dean coming up later on in the show. After this, though, it's Zara Larsson with Midnight Sun here on ZM. Talk to me.
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It's brand new from Somber. It's potential hit music here on ZM, and our boy Harry Styles. Rumour has it that he's engaged to actress Zoe Kravitz, except I don't know. Okay, so she was spotted with a ring on her engagement finger. So everyone thought they're engaged, they've been dating since last year. Except, I don't know. Okay, here's where there's cracks showing. She literally has a brand deal, and she's a global ambassador for a British fine jewellery brand called Jessica McCormick. So, is she engaged, or is she just wearing the jewellery that she's literally a global brand ambassador for? I mean, I don't know. I think they haven't confirmed it themselves, so they haven't actually said yes or no. So we don't actually know here. People are just assuming, because, I mean, if you are a jewellery ambassador, would you really be wearing the jewellery on your engagement finger if you weren't engaged, though? I don't know. Hopefully they are engaged, because that's some wedding content I wouldn't want to miss. This is No Broke Boys, Disco Lions and Tinashe here on ZM.

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1: You probably didn't notice it's getting darker sooner because you've been locked into these must-watch shows on TVNZ+. From returns for another season of strange phenomena and terrifying creatures that live in the forest. And Northwood Survival is back with more homesteaders living it out in the Canadian wilderness that's trying to kill them. Two shows.

0: of hypersonic missiles to the Middle East. A truck that's crashed is blocking State Highway 8 through Terrace Cromwell Road in central Otago. The road is shut near Lindis River Bridge with a detour in place. NZTA says contractors are working to unload goods from the truck and will then move it so the road can reopen. And all aboard Glenbrook Vintage Rail's Kaimai Express. The passenger train is pulling into central Tauranga today for the first time in 25 years. It's currently travelling from Auckland's Waiuku station to Tauranga City before returning back to Auckland tonight. The Future is Rail spokesperson Lindsay Horn believes there's demand for a permanent service between Auckland and Tauranga.
1: It just makes sense to provide more transport options, and one of those would be a passenger train.
0: That's news. The sport, and Liam Lawson will start 17th in Formula One's Miami Sprint Race after struggling with his brakes in qualifying. World champion Lando Norris will start on pole, marking the first time this year a Mercedes car hasn't claimed the honour. The Miami Sprint begins at 4 a.m. on Sunday. A two-try swoop just before halftime has helped the Hurricanes sweep past the Crusaders 38-31 to move clear at the top of Super Rugby Pacific. Josh Morby and Cam Roygaard crossed in the 5 minutes before the break to take a 24-10 lead into the sheds. That is sport. I'm Dale.

Lucy here on ZM, and I am a sucker for what's pretty good dedication. I'm also rewatching New Girl for maybe like the third or fourth time. But there's actually a reason that we rewatch these comfort shows. I'm going to tell you all about it in a few songs' time. It's Harry Styles, American Girls, hit music here on ZM.

is my husband here on ZM's Weekend Warm-Up with Ella, and I'm watching the TV show Schitt's Creek for about the fifth time, second time this year, and it's such a comfort show, but it's not, we're not re-watching these comfort shows because, you know, we can't find something new. I mean, maybe it's a bit of that. But also, it's because our brain actually loves these comfort shows. One, because it's predictable. We know what's going to happen. We know what the plot is going to happen. We know that there's not going to be any plot twist that we don't like. You feel really calm watching it because you know exactly what's going to happen, and your brain loves the predictability. It lowers your stress because you know the characters, the outcomes, but also there's such an emotional attachment to the characters and to their storyline. I was watching season one again of Schitt's Creek, and because I know the characters so well from their character development all the way up until season four, that looking back at it, I'm like, oh, I know why he's acting like this, because this is his character development. Like, that's who he is as a person, you know? So it's, you just get drawn and emotionally attached to these characters. Also, it's a sense of nostalgia. Our brains love the nostalgia that comes with watching these comfort shows. So don't worry, it's fine to keep going back and watching, you know, Brooklyn Nine-Nine for the sixth time. You know, go for it. Like, keep watching these comfort shows. I'm probably going to start rewatching Friends as well, because, you know, don't fix what's not broken. It's a good show for a reason. This is brand new from Olivia Rodrigo. It's Drop Dead here on ZM.

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0: 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And to celebrate, we're going to be getting you to pick between the treasure or the island. If you listen to ZM's Bree and Clint whenever an episode drops, then call 0800 dial ZM and you get to pick between the mystery treasure trove of cash or getting in the drawer to go on an epic island getaway to Rarotonga. 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The treasure or the island? 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On the way, we've got brand new from Somba. Homewreck is coming up in the next five on ZM.

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summer. It's Kiwi band Drex Project with Summer Rain here on ZM, and we're stoked to be presenting New Zealand Music Month. But we want to be playing all your favourite Kiwi artists and songs. So maybe you want some more Frankie Venter on the playlist. What about one of our favourite throwbacks? Some Savage, maybe? I think we should be playing more of this Kiwi duo. It's Broods.

0: into beginning here on ZM. And do you remember back in high school? This mainly applies to those that were wearing skirts and kilts. But underneath, you would usually wear... You might wear something. Maybe you're wearing your sports shorts because you had PE later. Maybe you rolled out of bed and you just wanted to be comfy, or it was winter, so you're still wearing pajamas. Well, I'm going to talk about soon about how that, or what that means as an adult, or how that reflects you now as an adult, what you wore under your school uniform back in high school. I'm going to talk more about it in a few songs' time. We've got Dracula on the way. It's coming up just after this on ZM.
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I wonder if these are true. Please let me know on the text 9696 if you are feeling like this is ringing some bells. Or maybe you wore the pajamas under the school uniform. This was a classic back in high school where you'd roll out of bed and you'd just stay in your pajamas and put your kilt on over top. Well, as an adult, it's saying that you'll likely be still living in activewear, maybe the oversized hoodie, probably in loungewear quite often. You definitely want to avoid discomfort at all costs. So you're just a comfort seeker and that stays true to you even in adulthood. So let me know on the text 9696. Are these accurate for you? I was definitely the sports shorts under my uniform and it definitely still feels true that I am, you know, want to be quick, slightly impatient, always on the go. That feels pretty accurate. Let me know on the text 9696. Is yours spot on as well? Or maybe you wore something entirely different under your school uniform. I'd love to know. This is Sabrina Carpenter with Tears on ZM.